When I hear your voice over the line, all I wanna do is keep you on my mind. I only have one thought, how long?

Every word you said runs around inside my head again. 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No, you can't resist, you're the name of my apocalypse. Thank the Lord I didn't fall for it. But something inside of me wants to change the earth. Build my kingdom, watch it burn. Chase the feeling, lift the curse. Teachers told me I never learn. I won't be the last, but you won't be the first. Hit while I'm kneeling, do your worst.

Every word you said runs around inside my head again. Every conversation with myself, my God, a therapist. No, you can't resist. You're the name of my apocalypse. Thank the Lord I didn't fall for it.

怪这感觉，狂热灯光忘了音乐，放着开始体温上升，妆化了你望着 I know you really want it, you know you really want it